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3: 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She does not have access to a vehicle.
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1: 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Medic 3, ALS response, 2132 Northeast Sylvan Way, Cross Street Forest Drive Northeast and Perry Avenue Northeast. Timeout 1709, WQEM 301.
2: 60, 22.
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0: 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Subject possibly took something before slumping.
1: Black
0: Forerunner, Charles Victor Adam, 8650. In the northeast corner of the parking lot.
1: Fire Marshal, second alarm for a commercial structure fire, 1710 West Sun Fjord Lane, Building K, Cross Street Bayview Drive West and 3rd Avenue West, timeout 1710, WQEM 301.
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1: Ladder 1, commercial fire alarm. 600 block North Callow Avenue. Cross street 6th Street and 9th Street. Ladder 1, commercial fire alarm. 600 block North Callow Avenue. Cross street 6th Street and 9th Street. Timeout 1713. WQAM 301.
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1: 10-4-20, 21 in custody, 74.
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0: 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Are you on foot looking for Amanda?
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2: Medic 52, Ladder 51, ALS Response, 10452 Silverdale Way Northwest, at Kaiser Permanent ARM 9, Cross Street Northwest Kitsap Place and Northwest Myrie Road. 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
4: 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Cross Street Southwest Cedarvale Court. Engine 10. BLS Red Response 3350 McCary Road Southwest. Cross Street Southwest Cedarvale Court. 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

0: 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Fire is responding to an unknown fire. Carlson, Street, Carson Avenue.
1: Road. Engine 11. Engine
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1: 7.
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1: 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Cross Street Southeast Horseman Road.
0: No,
1: timeout 1720. WQEM 301. Medic 71, Ladder 71, BLS Green Response, 16300 State Highway 305 Northeast, Cross Street George Lane Northeast and Pratt Road Northeast. Medic 71, Ladder 71, BLS Green Response, 16300 State Highway 305 Northeast, Cross Street George Lane Northeast and Pratt Road Northeast. Timeout 1721, WQEM 301.
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3: Ending at 721. Heavy, Marshall 4, response 1710. One of the big ones here saw her on Oyster Bay near Roosevelt, walking on the west side of the road. So that was about 10 minutes ago.
0: Subject seen in Oyster Bay near Roosevelt, walking west side of the road, 10 ago.
3: And heading northbound.
0: And heading northbound, 1721.

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0: 248-422. This is 448, go ahead. Hey, just be aware, county's looking for an arson suspect that's walking in the area you're in. It's a white female in her 40s, blonde hair. Do you think he'll keep my eye out? Sam 422, can you make me a copy of that call?
1: Sam 422, 723.
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1: Receive, we're almost on scene. We'll just wait for you here.
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Medic 76, Engine 77, BLS Red Response, 1754 Northeast Massford Road, Unit 60 at Viking Park, Cross Street, Trisha Road and Farrell Street. Timeout 1726, WQEM 301.

0: 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The suspect's phone is shut off.
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2: Medic 72, engine 84, BLS green response, 1933 Northeast Lori Bay Loop, Cross Street Northeast Lincoln Road and Northeast Lincoln Road. Medic 72, engine 84, BLS green response, 1933 Northeast Lori Bay Loop, Cross Street Northeast Lincoln Road and Northeast Lincoln Road. Timeout 1728, WQEM 301.

0: 851, engine 52, BLS red response, 9265 Bayshore Drive Northwest, Atkinsuk Consolidated Housing Apartment 12, Cross Street Linderway Northwest and Northwest Buckland Hill Road, 851, engine 52, BLS red response, 9265 Bayshore Drive Northwest, Atkinsuk Consolidated Housing Apartment 12, Cross Street Linderway Northwest and Northwest Buckland Hill Road, timeout 1729, WQEM 301.
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0: it's responding to the verbal on Lippert Drive. The female left westbound towards Sydney. Both the male walked away with the 5-year-old and left a child in the car seat on the side of a road.
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0: Paddock 84, Engine 77, ALS Response 21076 Viking Avenue Northwest, Apartment 100, Cross Street Northwest, Stendel Cordon State Highway 305 Northeast. Medic 84, Engine 77, ALS Response 21076 Viking Avenue Northwest, Apartment 100, Cross Street Northwest, Stendel Cordon State Highway 305 Northeast. Timeout 1739, WQEM 301.
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0: Is there any history at this address that I'm en route to in Kingston?
1: Checking. Paul 621, negative.
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0: 0 seconds, please.
1: Last unit with a plate.
0: Yes, be a specialty plate. William Boy, 06573. Again, we have a female here, blonde, 40, summer shirt, but she's wearing a skirt.
2: 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Named Amanda.
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0: The gentleman's stating that she's got 2 flat tires. There's no need for 8, and 84 you can cancel.
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0: Drive northeast, Bremerton. Cross street.
1: Phase 2 location showing here. Correction. RP is pulled over in a vehicle on the side of the road. Side of Elmira.
0: Injuries from a suicide incident. Latman. Estimate
1: south of 5441.
0: Elmira Drive northeast, Bremerton. Cross street northeast, Rydell Road and northeast, Fusion Road.
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0: 452.
1: 4320 Wheaton Way, female left, want to go with merchandise, refused to stop. No weapons or intoxicants, we're getting further.
0: Received, I'll be in the area momentarily.
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0: 4 tissues last seen towards the Jack in the Box, westbound through the parking lot. Just white female, 40s, 5'4", heavy set, black hair, wearing black clothing, carrying a black purse.
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1: You can clear me, C. Charles, on attack.
0: Frank 134. Five 40 Northeast Stoneway. RP versus stepfather. Stepfather versus a 19-year-old cousin has a firearm. The stepfather has a firearm. White male, 40s, 5'10", medium. Wearing green shirt, green blue shirt, sweatpants.
2: Porter 2 units, an assault with a weapon and gun pointed at the RP West Avenue.
3: Boston 40. 716.
0: 1242 West Avenue, Port Orchard. Occurred 6 ago, gun pointed at the RP, no shots fired. This is a white female, 45, 5'6", heavy build. Still on the line, getting further.

0: just responding to the DV on Stoneway. There's a 7-year-old, a female, and a 19-year-old male inside the hop. Your caller is a 20-year-old male outside. Stepfather is intoxicated. Stepfather is a William Crawford.
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3: 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Let's have a north unit in route to assist on Stone.
0: Copy.
2: Check out Mother, we're out of the nuts. 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

0: it.
1: Please request an assist with a female officer. Do you have any on?
2: 676.
0: Negative.
1: Okay, to close the detail.
0: Upper.
1: 1837.
2: I have two other units en route there. 823 is the only unit. 7. PA there, they've been there an hour.

0: 134. The stepfather is not allowing the caller to leave. Correction, not the cousin.
1: Medic 9, sing off, confirm en route.
2: 134, copy. How many people are inside the residence right now?
0: We're checking.
3: Units responding to West Avenue. Your RP is out on foot, is a solicitor. There are 3 to 4 houses north on the opposite side of the street. Subject that pointed the firearm is a white female, 45, 5'6", heavy build, and does not believe she has left the house.
4: Second pulse, 740 will be out with the RP.
0: Pulse 740 out with the RP, 1808.
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0: B. Engine 81, burning complaint. 7500 Northeast Harbor View Drive. Cross Street Northeast Beachwood Avenue and Sandy Way Northeast. 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

0: kids responding to Stoneway. The caller is outside. Justin and Blam are both still inside. The caller is no longer seeing a firearm from outside. Unknown if it was put away in a safe or not.
1: I'm stopping.
2: Go ahead.
1: 269 Winslow Way on William Boy 086.
2: Come from William Boy 0687.
1: Correction, William Boy 08671 Toyota Matrix.
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0: Can you clear me, Charles?
2: Sam 605 at 1813.

0: 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It is advising law enforcement is not needed on the suicide of Myra. Okay to close. San Antonio,
1: 1814. Monitor, you're arriving.
0: Frank. Frank, 134, arriving, 1815.

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2: Ladder 1, BLS Red Response, 10 Washington Avenue, Ferry Bremerton, Cross Street Washington Avenue South and 2nd Street. Ladder 1, BLS Red Response, 10 Washington Avenue, Ferry Bremerton, Cross Street Washington Avenue South and 2nd Street. Timeout 1823, WQEM 301.

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1: It's Road and State Highway 303. Heading at 1824.
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Update on the unwanted on Mile Hill. Subject was screaming out wanting to kill a dog and about mental health crisis. Last seen walking towards the bowling alley. Sam 716, 1827.

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1: 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You're out with both parties. What about the incoming units?
0: 138, we're out with all parties. 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
2: 677-16.
1: Sam 716.
2: What were the details of the mile altitude detail?
1: 716. There's a male jumping on a moving vehicle. Vehicle they jumped on is now gone. White male, 30s, 5'4", brown, curly hair. Wearing tan shirt and jeans. Last seen walking towards bowling alley. He was yelling about wanting to kill a dog and about mental health crisis.
2: The person whose car it was, they've already left?
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2: Copy.
1: Sam 716, 1830.
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units. 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

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Patrol truck and follow-up phone call for a suspicious unoccupied vehicle with an unmarked trailer, Bridgetop Boulevard. Pending at 1834.

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1: Olympics not needed at the ferry dock.
2: Central Frank units, an unknown problem.
0: Olympics.
2: Possibly a threat detail with ongoing issue with that vehicle and threat to assault or kill our caller, McWilliams Road. 1838.

0: North units in assist with State Patrol. They have a male driver. 3 ago brandished a firearm and is headed towards the Hood Canal Bridge.
1: 8-4.
0: North 8-4, and for others, the silver Mitsubishi passenger car, unknown plate, no PC at this time. All of the State Patrol units are tied up down south.

0: for CENTCOM. There is a wildlife unit en route from Kingston, and per the State Patrol radio, the gun was not pointed at the RP.
1: Hey, 84, I copy, and I'm in the area of the Hitch Canal Bridge.
0: No, 84 at 1842. Custody 1842.

0: case number for this event, please?
1: The case number assigned 581.
0: Receive, thank you.
1: 1843. 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
0: Call
1: 619 and I copy 621. Going to be in row 7 in the middle, a red Jeep Grand Cherokee. Charles Victor Nora 2038. Returns to a 1998 for a Leslie Smith that lives in Edmonds. Call 619 at 1843.

0: threatened assault with a firearm, 37.
1: 4427.
0: Every 442 of the units, 3446 Spruce Avenue, B-Boy, that someone followed the grandson home and pointed a firearm at him. We're getting further.
2: NAR 84, 1844. Case number 5445.
0: Yelling in the background, they're not really answering questions, but there were 10 boys ages 15 to 18.

0: 7845. And they were last seen chasing the grandson from the front yard. We can hear screaming again.
1: Call for an order violation.
2: Have you
1: Old Military Road.
2: 46.

0: see, they're screaming inside of 344.
1: That's
0: B boy.
2: Screaming inside of 346, give you boy for.
0: I'm hearing reports of shots
1: That's
0: fired. They're running northbound. I'm trying to locate the victim.
2: Report of shots fired. Trying to locate the victim.
0: 4-2, we need containment set up north, all around Viewcrest Village.
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3: Sam, 4-2-2, can you see if county's got units available? 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
4: I'm on Warren currently.
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0: There's folks running everywhere.
2: Victim on foot running away. From an assault. 3-4-4 we are adding E to this. Cross street. One subject had a black ski mask, black shirt, black shorts, and that was the one with the handgun. Black team running towards Fred Meyer on Elmira.
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0: No.
2: 443 on my.
0: Make sure we get some units to 422, please. Tom 60 on 3.
2: Tom 60 on 3.
0: 442, my car is in front of 3458 Spruce. I'm being flagged down to the north with a group of children.
2: Flagged down to the north, 3458 Spruce with a group of kids, stage for shot, Spruce Avenue.
6: Copy.
2: 1028, 1848. Central Frank units. Possible kidnapping, a 12-year-old child not home last night 2 hours ago. A book on the bed that says kidnapped Nobles Lane. Sam 28, copy that. Sam 28,
7: 49. Sun Com, John 38, him route to the jail, 1 mile.
2: John 38, 49.
8: Paul 621 at 1849.
7: Didn't see anybody. I'll be on Myra and Hollis for containment.
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1: Four Freight on Sylvan, expected.
2: Three will be staging on Sylvan.
0: Someone just jumped in this Corolla here coming down the hill. Get the plate.
1: Someone jumped in a Corolla.
0: Take another unit down here.
1: Four Freight, request down the unit, Sylvan.
0: Charles Victor Adam, 9219. Male, black jacket. It's a Corolla. 1225, Spruce South, hold the air.
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1: emergency traffic, 125 Spruce, with a Corolla.
3: 0 West on Fjord Lane, Building K, Cross Street, Bayview Drive West and 3rd Avenue West. South Kid, Zach Chaplin, second alarm for a commercial structure fire, 1710 West on Fjord Lane, Building K, Cross Street, Bayview Drive West and 3rd Avenue West. Timeout 1851, WQEM 301.
0: The dog appears to be okay. It's not panting. I'm going to go inside Walmart and have call the RO over the intercom.
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0: Approximately 18-year-old mysterious male by the name of Tiberius, wearing a white shirt, blue shorts, black ski mask. He pulled the gun out from his waistband before he shot.
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2: Mixed race, 18-year-old male named Tiberius, white shirt, blue shorts, black ski mask, gun was in the waistband, 854.

0: closer to the other units. Can I get at least two more over here? We're going to have to lock this courtyard down.
1: X-ray 436. 460, can you route?
2: Utah Truth 8 is staging. Do we have any known victims?
0: Reports of several shots fired at one person who ran off as well. We don't know where he went. He's possibly shot, but we don't have any on scene right now.
2: Have your reports of several shots fired at one person who's no longer on scene? Possibly hit, unknown.
3: Medic 45 from Syncom. 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They requested an additional medic for a
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3: We just got an update from
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3: There were shots fired at one subject.
1: 443.
3: Unknown if they're injured. There's
2: no first security
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2: Switching to 3. And Sam 28. 855.
3: East of the location.
1: 45.
0: Sam 422. Can we get an ambulance to our location here? We have a female that has some heart conditions. We just need her to be checked out. The scene's secure for now.
2: Are you at the original location?
3: That's good. That's happening around. That's good. 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
0: 28-1857. 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
2: 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I have a passerby flag me down. 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
0: 1858.
3: 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If you're trying to get out, I'm unable to copy. 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
2: Minute 45, staging.
1: Centcom 120,
0: staging
1: server.
0: 45, staging at 1900. Oh, 122 at 1900.

0: signatures. 419's been advised. Also, another caller advising a white Toyota RAV4 left eastbound on Sylvan at the time of the shots. Occupied by Black Mountain.
1: Make sure that's in the notes.
2: Problem patrol second phone call. There was some yelling and a firework. Sunny Slope Road, Penny at 1901.

0: Charles 459, information?
1: Good.
0: Fire who was at the library said right after shots fired, they also saw a white vehicle eastbound, as well as a gold Ford Fusion occupied by several. Medic 45, medic 3.
1: A white vehicle and a gold Ford Fusion, 9230.
2: Sorry, 4K, down one.
0: Medic 3.
3: Medic 3. Nora 84.
0: You can secure the second.
2: Billy Ross, Ash. Adam, David, David, Yellow. Philip, Paul, and Adam, Adam, Paul. Official T for 5. Date of birth is 1962-11-02.
1: Medic 45 at 1903, Nora 84 at 1903.
2: And 84, just to confirm, I did say November 7th, 62 for the birth.
1: November 2nd, 02.
2: Did you make that a 7, 07?
1: Received, 1903.

0: crews here. We might have a track start location.
1: Male, born in 62, 61, 165, brown and hazel. There's an unconfirmed misdemeanor warrant out of your office. $5,000 bail for failure to appear DUI. There's an additional warrant on file for possession of controlled substance. $5,000 bail and DWS 1, $10,000 bail. Total bail, $20,000. There's an unconfirmed misdemeanor warrant for the same subject out of Bremerton. $5,000 bail for DWS first, operate vehicle without ignition interlock. That's must post. He's a convicted felon. He's suspended revoked first degree with requirement of ignition interlock device.
0: Before I copy, I'm off the system law, but we're open.
1: All right, 4, sorry, you have the audio go again.
0: 8-4, I'm sorry. I'm out of Fish and Wildlife, look at 4, or we're okay.
1: All right, 8-4, 1905.

0: their information.
1: Good.
0: 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He was wearing a ski mask, he's got blue shorts on and a white t-shirt.
2: We got bullet holes all over here.

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1: Nora 84, Poly 22.
2: Poly 22, go ahead.
1: Okay, I sent you an MCT message with my number. You might give me a call.
2: Skipper. Six zero data, three names.
0: Point number one.
2: Last of Jones versus Brandon, middle M. Mary, 2011-0115.
0: Stand by if you're next. Other you, Trevor? Was there none of you in traffic for a second? No answer. 6-0, going number 2.
2: Last of Knox, King Nora, Ocean X-ray, first of Angela, middle M. Mary, 1989-0914.
0: Going number 3.
2: Last of Jones, first of Samaj, Sam Edward, Mary, Adam John, middle B. Boy,
1: 2009-0404.
0: Thank you, sir.
3: Receive.
0: Call
3: 822-SEMCOM.
1: I copy, thank you.
3: 816, BLS.
0: Thank you, sir.
3: Response 4405 Landis Court Southwest, Cross Street, Chatterton Avenue Southwest, 816, BLS Green Response, 4405 Landis Court Southwest, Cross Street, Chatterton Avenue Southwest, timeout 1909, WQEM 301.

0: if they're going to contact their own first. Have an unconfirmed exile, a misdemeanor warrant. Knox, Angela Marie, 1889-0914, black, female, 57220, black and brown. For FTA Diva, second, 500 out of your office. She's 2033, suspended, revoked, third. And Daddy, your other name?
1: Yes.
0: Brandon had a SID record, no DOL, and no record on Smosh. Tom, fix her.
1: The whereabouts of Brandon are still unknown at this time. We're not sure if he's been shot or not yet.
0: Brandon's whereabouts are unknown. Unknown if he's been shot. 19.

0: 137, are you on city?
1: Okay, for...
0: We're out of here.
1: 2-3 minutes. We can step it up if you need.
0: Yeah, be good. Meet me here on the scene and I'll freak you on what we're doing.
1: Okay, thanks.
0: Tom, 442.
2: There, 442.
0: Family member that just walked up says she might have seen the male in the white shirt and blue shorts walking on the curb on the north side of Spruce near Elmira.
2: Time to win.
0: Nora 8-4, Cinco.
2: Nora 8-4.
0: 8-4, copy that vessel number.
2: Nora 8-4, go ahead.
0: William Nora, 1625, Robinson.
2: Sorry, 84 at 1913. No answer. 442 advised that family members may have seen the male walking on the curb north side of Spruce at Elmira. Unknown time delay.

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0: The light-skinned male with the blue shorts and the white shirt, I have data for him.
1: Okay.
0: Last of Crows here. Charles Robert Ocean Zebra Ida Edward Robert, first of Braylon. Boy Robert Adam Young Lincoln Ocean Nora Middle A Adam. 2008-0503.
1: 19.
0: He was described as the male with the 9mm on his right hip, and he's the one that fired the shots.
1: Described as the male with the 9mm and fired the shots. 19.
2: 08.
1: Round 4-0.

0: 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Engine 11, BLS Green Response, 1072 Southeast Deep Lake Road, Cross Street Southeast Dogwood Road and Southeast Lighter Road. 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
1: 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Can we get a chance number? That's it.
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2: Charles Doyle Paul, he's a business hotel number 11, and he's off his unit, certified bowler.
3: 4-8. 4-2-2.

0: Southwest on United's front, and come response with fire for a subject with blistering arms. The RP advised he should cooperate, but he is off his medication and did hesitate. It's on Deep Lake Road.
1: Medic 1, Engine 3, ALS response with law enforcement for a welfare check. 700 Levo Boulevard, Cross Street, Carroll Avenue, and Eaton Way. 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
0: Send come to units on containment. You can break containment if you can come back over here to the scene. 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

0: just no county in it. I can head towards me, though. 122.
1: NOR 122, requesting a second unit to a collision at the north end of the bridge by Sheridan.
2: One 11, I can point that way.

0: County, John 120, 1072 Southeast Deep Lake Road.
1: Good.
0: Unconfirmed extra-adderall felony warrant, Drummond Joseph Russell William, white male, 1988-01-31, 511-200, green and brown, FHDV Malmish 3 for $10,000 out of Mason County. A second unconfirmed extraditable misdemeanor warrant, same subject, FKDUI, $25,000 out of your office. He's a respondent in a no-contact order. Correction, two no-contact orders. He's showing driver's 2027 suspended revoked third degree with an address on Tremont Place.
1: Copy.
0: John 20 at 1932, WKF 401.

0: John 20 question.
1: John 20.
0: Are any of the orders with his mother?
1: Suquamish units, the response was north to an animal problem, Sun Ridgeway.
2: Stand by, John 20 correction. The mother is showing the protected person out of Port Orchard Police Department, and it has been served as of March of 2026.
0: Got it.
2: John 20 at 1935.

0: Franklin 39. That's another plate.
1: Nora 139.
0: Charles 07199, Hazen Adam, red truck struck by a bullet.
1: Did I copy Charles 071998 Adam?
0: Charles 07199 Adam.
1: Received 1936.

0: Charles 436. Two more, please.
1: Charles 436.
0: 22 X-ray Mary Young.
1: Go ahead with number two.
0: Charles William David 3752, and both of those gunshots right as well.
1: Both have gunshots through where?
0: Both of those cars.
1: Both have gunshots at 937.
0: 5022. That gentleman, or any three of you, that gentleman standing back behind you guys, he has cameras. If you can contact him, please, and make sure we get that.
2: Roger,
0: hold it. SATCOM 139, another vehicle struck. Plate when ready.
1: Go ahead.
0: Charles X-ray Paul 4469, the blue Toyota Corolla in front of 3482.
1: Nora 139 at 1938.
0: It's going to be to the rear right bumper.
1: Rear right bumper 1938.

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0: 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BLS Red. 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Estimate 2372 North Lakeway, Northwest Bremerton. 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Timeout 1943. WQEM 301.
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0: 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Engine 77. BLS head response. 28867 State Highway 3 Northeast. Cross Street Shaggy.
1: Controlling Griffin Circle collision. Confirm no accident. The phone was left on the car. Okay to close.
2: BLS red response. 134
1: State Highway 3. 134 at 1944.
0: Cross Street Shaggy. Dog Lane Northeast and Faulkner Road Northeast. Timeout 1944. WQEM 301.

0: Central Frank and Narcotics. Detail multiple previous on the plate at copy 134, took MCT at 1944. Most recent May 7th, there was a welfare check with aid. The vehicle was parked and it was running. A reckless was called in March. It was a Adam suspicious. Traffic stops, cleared B-boy, welfare check.
1: Any names attached?
0: Checking there. When it was called in as a suspicious, there was a Aaron Johnson, born in 85, attached.
2: Engine 3.
1: Engine 3 will be transferred.
0: So the same, this one's described as a white male in his 30s, if you want me to attach it.
2: Vehicle parked on Claire with a

0: 6. Can we get two tows for evidence impound?
1: For what vehicle?
0: For 222 X-ray Mary Young and David 69, or sorry, Charles William David 3472.
1: 93. Heading for a sergeant at 1949.

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0: That hasn't been advised. There's 7 9mm shell casings in the area of 3465 A3D building on the main road right here.

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0: 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I'm 728. I'm south.
1: Sam 28 at 1957.
2: Required BLS green response with law enforcement. 1072 Southeast Deep Lake Road. Cross Street Southeast Dogwood Road and Southeast Lighter Road. Timeout 1959. WQEM 301.
1: Tom 6 Air Freight. One caller just said possibly a 4Runner with a tire on the back. No other mention.
3: 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There's one parked here at 7-Eleven, but it's not involved. It's the owner's.

0: LS Green Response, 6816 Clover Valley Road Southeast, Cross Street Southeast North Street and Southeast Brook Street. Engine 10, BLS Green Response, 6816 Clover Valley Road Southeast, Cross Street Southeast North Street and Southeast Brook Street. Timeout 2000 hours, WQEM 301.
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0: John. Response with aid on Highway 16 requesting law enforcement unknown reason. There was screaming in the background on the radio. Pending for South John. Sincom South Sergeant, did you copy?
1: Affirmative. Can you see if WSP is available to check on him?
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1: Attach me to that one.
0: 138 and route at 202.

0: Tom John 38, I'm code also.
1: Go to Jalso.
0: Do you have a better description of where they're at?
1: They're in front of the Serv Pro. State Patrol has been notified, but there's also an issue in Gorse. There's a female with two children running.

on information. The runners in the road are possibly the ones from the Youth Academy. They're all wearing the same color clothing. We have also notified State Patrol at 204.

0: want 38 CENTCOM information.
1: Go ahead.
0: Trooper just arrived at Serve Pro with aid 16 to check on them, and then he will continue to check on the juveniles in the street.
1: Received. I'll continue.
0: 138, continuing at 2006.

0: Hotel on 38th and come information. Both calls are associated. One, Youth Academy juvenile is in the ambulance at Serve Pro, and the other four, possibly five, are in the highway.
1: Copy. Were they all in the ambulance?
0: Only one in the ambulance, the other four in the roadway.
1: Bracy, did they all start out in the ambulance?
0: Checking with Aid.

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1: I did not see anybody running through the highway coming through Gorse.
0: No one seen running through the highway coming through Gorse at 2009.

0: 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Engine 45, BLS Green Response with Law Enforcement for Injuries from a Domestic Dispute.
1: South John, there's a response for a verbal dispute going on West Sherman Heights Road. Two vehicles pulled over at hazard zone, 5 to 6 subjects outside and one male sitting in the roadway. A few others searching through the woods. Pending at 2011.

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0: 31. Additional response required. BLS Green response with law enforcement. 3439 State Highway 3 West. At Serpro. Cross Street State Highway 3 Northwest and West Sherman Heights Road. 831. Additional response required. BLS Green response with law enforcement. 3439 State Highway 3 West. At Serpro. Cross Street State Highway 3 Northwest and West Sherman Heights Road. Time of 2013. WQEM 301.
1: Gentleman 38 arriving.
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0: 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Wires down and known as charge. 14591 Commodore Road Northeast. Cross Street Northeast Ralston Road and Northeast Seabold Church Road. Engine 23. Wires down and known as charge. 14591 Commodore Road Northeast. Cross Street Northeast Ralston Road and Northeast Seabold Church Road. Time of 2014. WQEM 301.
1: Dad, he's requesting aid for his hand. Law enforcement not yet dispatched. Sunset.

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0: Charles information, possible UI vehicle last seen northbound Warren from Burwell, white Dodge, David 66415 King, plane travel, Burbank information 2019.
1: Engine 85, wires down and known as John,
2: information, fire being advised, a report of trees down at the power lines on Indianola south of South Kingston.
1: That's information at 2019. And South Kingston Road Northeast, timeout 2019, WQEM 301.
0: That's right, 2019. Nor 139, 2019.

0: Charles 459. What time does this call come in?
1: Male standing in the road with a shopping cart, Lindvog in West Kingston. Heading for north at 2022.
2: John 151, SENCOM, did you have traffic?
0: I'll be out with Agent
3: 45. Agent 45.
2: You broke out
0: no
2: with?
0: No aid needed, LE can disregard.
3: No aid needed, law enforcement can disregard at 2022.
2: Out with the suspect in your location?
0: Just up the hill from the apartments.
2: Out with the suspect up the hill from the apartments at 2023.
4: John, and dispatch me to 151.
2: 138, J. John at 2023. Nora 122, SENCOM information.
4: Go ahead.
2: Aid advising law enforcement, not needed, you can disregard.
4: Copy, thank you.
2: 33, we have one in custody. David 33, one in custody at Sun Fiord at 2024.
1: Also, units, a phone call request for an assault not in progress, 23rd Avenue Northeast. Multiple units unreadable.
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0: Medic 84, CLS Red Response, 19280 Brockton Avenue, Northeast, Cross Street, Northeast Prospect Street and Northeast Bell Street. Medic 84, CLS Red Response, 19280 Brockton Avenue, Northeast, Cross Street, Northeast Prospect Street and Northeast Bell Street. Timeout 2027,
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0: Lindsay. Several previous on your plate.
1: Go ahead.
0: Most recent was an unwanted in June, Clear A. Adam, another unwanted, C. Charles. Traffic stop, one was May, cleared E. Edward. Field interview on unwanted.
1: Copy, we're due on 25 in southbound Ridge South. I think he's pulling into the AMPM here.
0: 25 miles per hour, southbound Ridge Top looks to be pulling into the AMPM.
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0: King Missouri Data 1.
1: King 138.
0: Lots of Parker, first of Buddy, Boy Union, David, David Young, and R. Robert, 1959-0618.
1: King 138 at 2033. Is there a data Parker?
0: This is Patches.
1: Can you copy suspend of revoke third? Gracie, 2033.
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1: Salmon 28.
0: What was the disposition on the last stop for this vehicle?
1: The last traffic stop, May 19th, was cleared E. Edward with the male named Buddy Parker attached.
0: Sam 28.
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0: female runners are requesting transportation. 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
1: Not this time. 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
0: other one can handle it. 2-3-1 can handle it. 23-7.

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0: 51, BLS Green Response, 3291 Northwest Mount Vintage Way, Vintage at Silverdale, Cross Street Northwest Randall Way and Northwest Mount Airway. Ladder 51, BLS Green Response, 3291 Northwest Mount Vintage Way, Vintage at Silverdale, Cross Street Northwest Randall Way and Northwest Mount Airway. Timeout 2039, WQEM 301. BLS Red Response, 3291 Northwest Mount Vintage Way, Vintage at Silverdale, Cross Street Northwest Randall Way and Northwest Mount Airway. 851, BLS Red Response, 3291 Northwest Mount Vintage Way, Vintage at Silverdale, Cross Street Northwest Randall Way and Northwest Mount Airway. Timeout 2039, WQEM 301.
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Brett, patient can't walk near syncope. 851's been dispatched.

for your information, a reckless vehicle last seen northbound Sydney from Tremont. It's a gray Nissan SUV, unknown plate, speeding, swerving. It has front end damage, but they're unknown if it was a current motor vehicle collision. 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
0: Pick up Charles 459.
2: Law Enforcement, 3439 Charles State Highway 3 West, at Serpro.
0: 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Starting mileage 843.
2: Response required. BLS Green response to Law Enforcement, 3439 State Highway 3 West, at Serpro. Cross Street State Highway 3 Northwest and West Sherman Heights Road. Timeout 2050. WQEM 301.

28. Additional response required. BLS Green response with law enforcement. 3439 State Highway 3 West. At Serpro. Cross Street State Highway 3 Northwest and West Sherman Heights Road. 88. Additional response required. BLS Green response with law enforcement. 3439 State Highway 3 West. At Serpro. Cross Street State Highway 3 Northwest and West Sherman Heights Road. Timeout 2052. WQEM 301.

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Welfare check for three female juveniles sitting on Sedgwick near Highway 16. Copy 735 attached. 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
1: I have Amanda in custody. 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Mileage 832.
0: There was some feedback. Did you want to repeat the starting mileage?
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1: 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Three juveniles under the age of 11 running back and forth across Sydney, cross of Hoved.
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Medic 9, Engine 10, ALS response, 7419 Southeast Sedgwick Road, Cross Street, Pembroke Place Southeast and Anderber Road Southeast. Timeout 2127, WQEM 301.

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Engine 8, BLS Green Response 10621 Southeast Cisco Road, Cross Street Seabreeze Lane Southeast. Timeout 2129, WQEM 301.

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2: 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The robbery 2 ago, Wheatland.
1: Mission, it is response.
0: 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We are at the location, but unable to make entry at this time.
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2: 4320 Wheaton Way. That employee attempted to stop a shoplifter. They tried to hit him with a vehicle, it's a red hatchback. Unknown license, getting further. The vehicle is last seen northbound on Wheaton.
3: And Bremerton responding to a robbery occurred 2 ago. Suspect tried to hit the caller with their vehicle. Vehicle's a red hatchback, unknown plate, last seen northbound Wheaton Way from the grocery outlet. Information at 2134.

0: response. 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
1: 10-14, the suspect is a white female, 50s, 5 foot, thin, multicolored dress and black jacket, dog.
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1: 213,

0: Kelmore and 448, can you attach me to the robbery en route?
1: Miami 448, 2936. Robert Tenora, an assault in progress, Marion Court.
0: 419, what are the details of the...
1: 3504 Marion Court Apartment, C. Charles 5. Three subjects and a dog, physical less than one.
2: Clear and back 50.
1: 423, 2036.

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2: Got it.
1: And they're hearing yelling again. Roger, Penny William, a phone call for a verbal domestic, Lower Marine. Norfolk 4602.

in court. We now have an involved party on the line advised that they were juveniles painting graffiti, and they tried to stop them. They're still in a verbal by that dumpster.

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0: Four.
2: My perfect territory for

0: 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There is previous here of alarms, patrol checks, traffic hazards. Malmish, vehicle fire, traffic stop.
1: Proceed, open
0: up. 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
0: Will you make me a John unit, please?
1: John 132 at 2143.
0: Second 146.
1: 146.
0: Can you make me a Frank card, please?
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21, BLF Red Response, 1139 Cherry Avenue Northeast, Cross Street Northeast, Preston Street and Durham Avenue. A21, BLF Red Response, 1139 Cherry Avenue Northeast, Cross Street Northeast, Preston Street and Durham Avenue. Timeout 2154, WQEN 301. Medic 24, ALS response, 1139 Cherry Avenue Northeast, Cross Street Northeast, Preston Street and Durham Avenue. Medic 24, ALS response, 1139 Cherry Avenue Northeast, Cross Street Northeast, Preston Street and Durham Avenue. Timeout 2155, WQEM 301.

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0: 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The plate's going to be out of Montana. Edward Nora Zebra 375.
1: Pulse 610-2155. Pulse 618 at 2155. 821 CENTCOM. 821, this has been upgraded to ALS for complaints of chest pain, and Medic 24 has been dispatched. 821 at 2156.
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1: Negative, I would need a birthday.
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3: Frank 146 at 2067.
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0: All units are clear from Sunviewer. Can you create a follow-up or evidence for me, please?
1: David 42 at 2200.
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2: Central Frame. Check for a male laying on the ground, the southwest corner of the parking lot. Fred Meyer. I copy 125 attached MCT at 2202.
3: Where was that crash at?
0: Estimated location of 19 Warren Avenue. Looks like just north of Callahan. It's an iPhone severe crash detection.
3: I just drove through there. I didn't see any.

0: 5 SENCOM information. We are dispatching aid. We have a second caller saying that the subject is possibly unconscious. Unknown race, male, 20 to 30, wearing a baseball cap and a jean jacket with pants.
1: With law enforcement for a welfare check. 5050.
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1: Northeast. Fred Meyer Bradley, Cross Street Northeast Roseway Lane and Northeast Fernie's Lane. Medic 45, engine 45, ALS response with law enforcement for a welfare check. 5050 State Highway 2.
2: I'm coming on the bridge now. I can see it on the clear.
1: Cross Street Northeast Roseway Lane and Northeast Fernie's Lane. Timeout 2204, WQEM 301.
3: Roseway, I'm a traffic hazard, disabled vehicle on Loxia Highway 3.

0: 51, Medic 52, BLS Red Response, 13300 Calico Place Northwest, Cross Street Winter Creek Avenue Northwest, 851, Medic 52, BLS Red Response, 13300 Calico Place Northwest, Cross Street Winter Creek Avenue Northwest, timeout 2204, WQEM 301.
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3: 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I need that 2208.
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0: The 618, 16, turn around. 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
2: Units are out to the CPR carrier 16. 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
5: 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It's a 23-year-old male
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1: John 6-1, the address is 7420 State Highway 3 Southwest in Bremerton. It's at the Arrow Mobile Home Park, space number 46. We're still getting further.
0: Attention 45.
2: Yep, and I'm arriving.
1: Attention 45. Second copy, Stacy 10.
0: Been walking away, says he doesn't need assistance. Attention 45, medic 45 available.
1: Received, and GMS law enforcement needs to continue.
0: Negative.
1: Law enforcement does not need to respond. State Highway 3038, 2210.

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1: Go ahead.
0: Sir is advising the subject is walking away and there's no longer a need for medical or law enforcement.
1: Copy.
0: Frank 146, 2211. Call 618.
1: ERP / key holder is on site. They're going to let us in and we're just going to check around the building.
0: Call 618, 2211. On the back side of the residence, he is seeing a flashlight inside.
2: 6-1, copy.
0: John 6-1, 2211. King 10, you're all static. Did I copy you? Wanted to attach to that? 2211.
1: Yeah,
0: 443. Thank you.

0: for?
1: Rescue 6-4.
0: ER Downgrade to ALS, continue engine and medic 5-2.
1: Not CPR, downgrade ALS, continue engine, medic 5-2, but

Argentina's traffic. Was there another unit with traffic? No response, 2214.

0: just responding to the burglary. For information, the RP is advising they're also seeing flashlights inside the unit next to number 46. They believe those subjects are not home, possibly the same subjects. Also believe that these people do live at the park. John 6-1.
1: Can you clarify with the RP, the first unit they saw them in was vacant, and the second one they're seeing them in now is a lived-in residence?
0: They believe it's a lived-in residence. They're not seeing them inside. They're only seeing the flashlight.
1: Got it.
0: John 6-1 at 22-15.

0: mentioned, we had another alarm trip at that same address. I believe it was from you checking. Did you want it closed as well?
1: Confirm. It absolutely was from us.
0: Call 610 at 2217.

0: 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I got flashlights inside.
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2: Got it.
0: Just make sure your lights are off.

0: 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What was the other unit that they said they saw them in, or was it just this one?
1: They just said next door to 46. Twenty-two, 21.

0: 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We'll call for you.
1: 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Medic 51, engine 52, ALS response, 7051 Northwest Newberry Hill Road, Cross Street, Greystone Way Northwest and Hideaway Lane Northwest. Timeout 2222, WQEM 301.

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0: I have an open gate at 100 Oyster Bay, the Bremerton facilities. I am checking the inside of the fenced area now.
1: Open gate, checking the fenced area, 22. Frank 125 at 2223.
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0: Hi, Durbin. Returns to a black 2004 Saturn View. It expired in 2023. The plate would be Boy Henry Charles 4880 to Leanne Solly Reed of Des Moines. It was a notification of the vehicle being sold in 2023 as well. No names.
1: Debbie.

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0: 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That's Frank. 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
0: John 616, please.
1: John 61.
0: Charlie Edward Zebra 448.
1: You had static on the numbers, go again.
0: Charlie Edward Zebra 8448.
2: Ladder 71, BLS Green response for a motor vehicle collision. Bond Road Northeast and Big Sally Road Northeast. Ladder 71, BLS Green response for a motor vehicle collision.
1: John 61,
2: Bond
1: please.
2: Road Northeast and Big Sally Road Northeast. Timeout
1: 2235. At 2004 Pontiac Grand Prix expires. Correction, expired in February to Wayne McHugh of Port Orchard.
0: Copy. Do you have enough to run?
1: I have a pick running now.

0: 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McHugh was a convicted felon and the drivers are showing deceased.
1: Copy.
0: 2235.

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0: Medic 52, Lab 51, ALS response, 12201 Olympic View Road Northwest, Cross Street Northwest West Gate Road and Northwest Lossway. Medic 52, Ladder 51, ALS response, 12201 Olympic View Road Northwest, Cross Street Northwest West Gate Road and Northwest Lossway. Timeout 2239, WQEN 301.
1: Hey, sir, I'm blocking the southbound lane.

0: 71.
1: Collision, there's a small tree blocking the roadway. Gonna move to the side of the road, unavailable at 2242.

118 and NARA 122, CENTCOM fires on scene advising no collision. There was a small tree blocking the roadway, so they're moving it to the side.

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1: 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WQEM 301.

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1: 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Thank you.
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1: All 906, 2304.
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2: 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Medic 52, BLS Red Response, 14901 Northwest Seaview Drive, Cross Street, Fallen Leaf Avenue, Northwest and Stavis Bay Road, Northwest. Timeout 2317, WQEN 301.

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Across from the Sure Clean Car Wash, get that way. 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
0: 2023.

Central Frankfurt, South Street, unknown problem. We have an open line with several people yelling in Spanish, one person crying. Phase 2 in the area of Curiota Street. Copy, Frank 125 attached MCT. We're still trying to get further.

0: South John. There's lots of unwanted subjects on the caller's property, Trevier Trail.
1: 32.
0: John 132, 12120 Southeast Trevier Trail. Previous of the same yesterday, it was called in as a burglary. They checked and no signs of any people there. Now seeing 3 to 6 subjects on scene, seeing a flashlight, and there's a silver Charger parked up the street.
1: Yeah, I'm familiar.
0: John 132 at 2326.

surfing units en route to McWilliams Road. We do have an update. It's a physical domestic. The caller is a 14-year-old female, so the father choked her 2 ago. 3060 Northeast McWilliams Road, trailer 128. We're checking for previous.

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1: SAM 419, 2327.

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0: 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Sixers previous on your plate.
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0: No problem, 2238.

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Timeout 22, WQEM 301.

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2: 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Medic 76, Engine 77, BLS Red Response 21599 Marketplace Northwest, Jack in the Box Polsbo Marketplace, Cross Street Alhazawi Northwest and Northwest Reliance Street. Timeout 011, WQEM 301.
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0: Sure.
1: White 2005 Dodge Ram 2500 pickup truck expired in 2022 to Marshall Pinto, Westbrook Drive, no previous. John 120 at 011.

John, response for a verbal domestic, caller versus ex-boyfriend, Eastbrook Drive. 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
0: I'll head to the DV verbal.
1: Did you want me to clear this or leave it in pending?
0: You leave it pending. I'm going to come back to it.
1: Receive that 0-12.

on 6 1 Syncom, 12772 East Brook Drive Southwest, cross of Woodside Lane Southwest. The caller advising the ex-boyfriend threw a screwdriver at her earlier. Aid has been declined. No other weapons, no intoxicants. The ex-boyfriend does know that 911 has been called and will be cooperative. He said he has a warrant out of Shelton. We're working on data.

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1: Right.
0: Caller has an unconfirmed extraditable misdemeanor warrant. Tyree Tracy Burrell, white female, 1974-0910-511-158, Hazel and Red for FTA DUI, $1,560 out of Grays Harbor. Second non-extraditable misdemeanor warrant, same subject, $5,000 for FTC operating a vehicle without ignition interlock out of Mason County. Showing convicted felon and her driver's 2028 suspended revoked third degree ignition interlock financial responsibility probationary. No wants or orders for the other half.
1: Copy.
0: And I copy 120 and 132 attached MCT at 015.

Mason Route, Eastbrook. Caller back on the line advising male half left on foot, unknown direction of travel. Saying 10 ago, but was on the phone 4 ago. Now saying left 15 ago.

0: 761.
1: Was RP complaining of the male half assaulting her or making any threats of any kind, or was it just verbal?
0: Checking with the call receiver.

0: All nine are six stopping.
1: All nine, sir, six.
0: We went into Squamish Way with Charles Union Boy 5369.
1: Sir 19.
2: She won't be there. Just a click.
3: Copy that. We're still going to be in route.
1: 020.
3: He's free at this residence.
1: Only a welfare check. Same RP was checking on the male who was in a motorhome back in December was cleared. See, Charles.

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1: Was there a mention of a motorhome or a van?
0: The male half is known to stay in the motorhome on the property. No mention of a van.
1: Sorry.
0: Don, 6 1 at 026.

0: 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Heavy static confirmed. Charles Robert George 2125.
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0: I'll be out with one over on the bank here on Marketplace.
1: 03.

0: continues update to the hit-and-run collision. The vehicle is now leaving again northbound Washington towards Manette. Described as a silver F-150 with a canopy. Plate dated 67795 George. Returns to an address on Parker Place. Update pending at 033.
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0: take a license plate.
1: John 6, son, go ahead with the plate. Charles Victor 6840 boys at 1975 Chevrolet CVT 2T, non-expiring, to Jody Gensema at that address. John 6 1 8 0 3. Port Orchard units patrol check for a male that was urinating behind Fred Meyer, Sedgwick. I copy 735 MCT. No weapons, no intox. The subject is now in front of the business closer to Starbucks.

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0: The first is going to be last of Robert, Ida, Charles, Henry, Edward, Sam, Ocean, Nora. First of Douglas, middle initial D, David, 1970-0524.
1: Go ahead with the second.
0: It's going to be last of Sam, Tom, Edward, Paul, Henry, Edward, Nora, Sam, Ocean, Nora. First of Don with a DAWN, middle initial Emery, 1966-0502.
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0: Falls off all six cents, then comes AMP and Viking.
1: Good.
0: An unconfirmed felony warrant with a caution for assault and robbery to Richardson, Douglas Dean, White Mill, 1970-05-24-56-165, Brown and Brown, FTA forgery 1 times 6. There's also possession of forgery instrument, also times 6. Not sure what the total bail is for that, but it's out of Oregon, and it is extraditable. There's also non-extraditable misdemeanor warrant out of Auburn PD for identity theft and criminal trespass first. He is convicted felon, 2030, not license eligible. And data for Stevens.

0: hang up one.
1: I copied one detained. What was the rest?
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0: CPR in progress.
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0: CPR. It's 5059 East Collins Road, across the Peru Avenue East and Sutterly Place East. An adult male, not conscious, not breathing normally. Compressions in progress.
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0: If Washington County won't take from our jail, can you call them and see if they'll meet us in Chehalis?
1: Copy, will do. I haven't heard back from them yet.
0: Copy.
1: 1 o'clock. 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

Ladder 1, BLS Red Response, 100 Washington Beach, Marina Bremerton, Cross Street, 2nd Street. Ladder 1, BLS Red Response, 100 Washington Beach, Marina Bremerton, Cross Street, 2nd Street. Timeout 105, WQEM 301.

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2: Central Frank Patrol, check for a possible moving verbal domestic, a male and a female were arguing, left in two separate vehicles, circled the Mariah Lane, Griffin Glen Apartments in an unknown direction from Fernie's. 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
0: Flipped on the first letter, was it Charles?
1: Paper.
0: How's that clear gray 2017 Toyota Prius 2027 to Lohan Prado de Castro out of Polso off of Viking?
1: Any recent history?
0: Stand by checking.
1: 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Highway 3.
0: The most recent history was from July 4th. It was cleared to be Charles, filled interview up in Suquamish.

0: back up a bit. Could you dispatch law enforcement to location, please, non-priority?
1: Battalion 8, I copy requesting law enforcement non-priority at 111. 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
2: 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Engine 81, 885, BLS Red Response, 25101 Chris Lane Northeast, Cross Street Northeast Crossway. Timeout 112, WQEM 301.

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1: John 6-1.
0: What was that last call note for in the CPR?
1: Just as the battalion on scene is requesting law enforcement non-priority.
0: Affirm, I'm attached to it.

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0: 117. CENTCOM John 120, you can send me the Mount Mission in the area.
2: John 120 at 118. And John 120, the RP is advising there's about 20 to 30 juveniles running in front of vehicles, flipping people off.
0: Thank you for the time. We dispatched a chaplain to
2: I did see one juvenile carrying a bottle on their hands, possibly a bottle.
3: I'm happy you're reporting a chaplain at 118.
0: Well, I'm at Jackson, I'm on, and there's about 10 to 15 of them.
2: 118.
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0: John 120, they all scattered into the park.
2: John 120, 119.

0: for Medic 9. Should be with the resident of the occupancy here. Can you repeat that one more time? You were broken. Should be with the resident that's right behind you. 10-9 receive.
1: Copy.

0: motorcycle plate.
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1: 127.
0: John 4, 0, 3, 4.

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1: Yes.
0: Beat George 3639, returns to Blue 2001, Harley Davidson. Expires February 2026 to Adam Yowell, Silverdale. And no return on your pick.

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1: Copy. Can you see if there's any history with him in a female? Adam Mary, Edward Robert, Ocean Nora, Middle W, William, 1982, 5, 02.
0: 131.

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0: 2033 license.
1: Howdy.
0: Also. John 61 SINCOM information.
1: Go ahead.
0: There's only one previous with the RO. It was a traffic stop. No female names attached.
1: Copy that.
0: 132. County John Unit, SINCOM patrol truck request for a possible prowler scene. Southeast Villa Carmel and Beechcrest Court. Penny in 132, WQXJ 401.

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0: West of Robbins, Robert Ocean, Boy Boy, Ida, Nora, Sam, middle initial, first of Rylan, Robert Young, Lincoln, Adam, Nora, middle initial, A. Adam, date of birth, 2013-02-24.
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0: West of Bradley, common spelling, first of Leon, Lincoln, Edward, Ocean, Nora, date of birth, 2013-05-24.
1: John 20 at 153.

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1: Rerunning 0724 154.

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Ladder 51, BLS Green Response, 3291 Northwest Mount Vintage Way, Apartment F403, Cross Street Northwest Randall Way and Northwest Mount Airway. Timeout 157, WQEM 301.

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0: John 6-1, Chick-fil-A out of Oregon.
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0: It's going to be David Bowie 0111.
1: John 6-1 at 216.

0: 161. Confirm you said out of Oregon?
1: Oregon.
0: I did not get a return for David Boy 0111.
1: Copy that.
0: Received 217.
1: Contacting to 3155 Beechcrest Court.
0: Contacting to at 3155 Beechcrest at 217.
1: John 20 at
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0: That Oregon State should be David is 0111.
1: Copy, changing the boy to an 8 and rerunning at 220.

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0: Returns non-expiring 2001 GMC Sierra to Thomas Lowry Jr. or Joan Lowry Nelson, LaGrande, Oregon. One previous patrol check, June 21st, cleared F rank.
1: Copy. Do you have enough to run him?
0: Negative, and the previous doesn't have any names attached.
1: Copy that.
0: John 6-1 at 221.

0: one previous domestic that was called in by a neighbor, but the name is Avera Virgil that's run. A civil issue in June, C. Charles. No names attached, and a follow-up in March, F. Frank. One name of a Cassidy Brett, and a Joseph Reyes.
1: Sorry.
0: John 6-1 at 222.

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0: 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Currently set up Chris Drove, Gretchen G. George.
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0: Copy. Is there history with a female?
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0: Copy.
1: 238.
0: 22, they're on place.
1: Number 122.
0: David 67786 Adam.
1: 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Dodge Ram 3500 expired in 2025 to O'Brien Alton out of Longview.
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0: 37. Viking Fence on Wheaton Way. Gonna be a white Toyota Corolla. No plate.
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1: Yes.
0: Unknown caller 2024 Toyota Corolla expires tomorrow, July 25th, 2026, to an Alexander. Possibly a Dylan Alexander Davis. Phoenix City, Alabama.
1: Can you run that subject with the date of birth? 2005-0711 and out of Alabama.
0: 3-2-3.

0: Hotel Celebrity 30 down on Davis.
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0: 748 Lebo,

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0: Adam Henry Mary, 7578.
1: John 132 at 317. John 132, data, Adam Mary, correction, Adam Henry Mary, 7578.
0: Good.
1: White 1993 Fleet 31-foot motorhome reported sale June 4th, 2024 to Ricardo Reyes Flores on Sugar Plum in Polsbo. Extensive CAD history, most recent last night.
0: Receive, I'm going to attempt to make contact.
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2108 Sancom, a phone call request for law enforcement that has canine experience, Country Lane. 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

Police Patrol is an audible commercial alarm at Avenue. Any for the Frank area, caller advising they saw a subject on camera smashed a window.

0: Southside, we're at 423.
1: Air 423.
0: Two questions. Do they have a direction of travel for the subjects and a clothing district?

0: approach you for your information. The window is approximately 10 inches by 6 inches, and it's only going through the first of the double pane. It appears it was a rock that was thrown into it. And also, if they want a phone call for a report, let me know.
1: 343, 320.

0: The caller rewatched the camera. 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Unknown if they were actually inside the store or just there before they came to her business, and then they ran southbound on Pitt towards 11. Only the clothing description was dark clothing. And she is requesting a false call for report.
1: Okay, case number.

0: via the coffee shop across from the...
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0: 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Yeah, so they probably went to the other.
1: We also have a person sitting out front of the donut shop waiting for it to open, and said he didn't see anybody go that way either.

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0: Boy Tom Henry, 4165.
1: Boy Tom Henry, 4165, Maroon, 2012, Dodge Durango, May of 2025, to Michael Matlock, Wayne, please.
0: Hey, history.

0: Edward, 423 question. 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Are you still on the phone with the RP?
1: Negative.
0: Copy. I tried to call twice, but it's directly to voicemail, left one message. I'll try again.
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0: I'll be on another vehicle out here. Blue Honda Civic, Charles Robert Union, 9773.
1: John 132, I'm sorry, I was on the phone. Did you want the same detail or a separate?
0: Same detail.
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0: show at 32 Data Charles Robert Union 9773. Shows turquoise 96 Honda Civic expires 2027 to Anthony Bowen out of Spanaway. One previous field interview June 22nd. Cleared. See Charles. John 20 at 340.
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Also call 618 to commence the total stop. An unconfirmed extrital misdemeanor warrant under AK of Renert, Tanya Jeanette, white female, 1979, 0201, 5 foot, 190, brown and brown, DWS 3rd, 1000, with additional file for, don't say what the second charge is, total bill 2000 must post out of your office. She is listed as convicted felon, 2029 license.

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Cross Street Redwood Drive and Southeast Mile Hill Drive. Timeout 345 WQEM 301.

Avenue, City of William Area 71 is subject on Lansing Avenue. Lansing Avenue. I'll just press the area check on false telephone call. For a subject sitting in a vehicle, it's a gray Toyota Solara. History of violent behavior, also history of carrying weapons and crowbars.

LLS Red Response, 4254 West Arsenal Way, Cross Street, Bremerton Boulevard West and South Oyster Bay Avenue, 816. BLS Red Response, 4254 West Arsenal Way, Cross Street, Bremerton Boulevard West and South Oyster Bay Avenue, timeout 434, WQEM 301. Medic 17, ALS response, 4254 West Arsenal Way, Cross Street, Bremerton Boulevard West and South Oyster Bay Avenue. Medic 17, ALS response, 4254 West Arsenal Way, Cross Street, Bremerton Boulevard West and South Oyster Bay Avenue. Timeout 435, WQEM 301.

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1: No problem,

Ladder 1, smoke investigation. 1722 Warren Avenue, Lower Roto Vista Park, Bremerton. Cross Street 17th Street and Warren Avenue Bridge. Ladder 1, smoke investigation. 1722 Warren Avenue, Lower Roto Vista Park, Bremerton. Cross Street 17th Street and Warren Avenue Bridge. Timeout 522. WQEN 301.

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Medic 52, Rescue 64. BLS Red Response, 4871 Chico Way Northwest, Cross Street, Chico Creek Lane Northwest and Northwest Green Road. Timeout 527, WQEM 301.

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Engine 3, DLS Red Response, 328 Sugar Pine Drive, Cross Street Pine Cone Drive and Jack Pine Drive. Timeout 534, WQEM 301.

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2: And 415.
0: There's a male on the side of Highway 3 at the Kitsap exit. I'm going to try to contact him if you want to let State know that he's wandering on the highway.
2: Any further description?
0: Black sweatshirt, black hat, white male, and it's the southbound lane.

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concerns staying in the north areas. Area check for a traffic hazard, a travel trailer, partially blocking the eastbound lane on 6 near Constitution.

0: 415.
1: I haven't been able to get back to where the mail is yet, but he has a large camp near the sign that directs traffic to exit to Kitsap Way. I'll pass that along to State. I'm going to get over to him before I am.

0: 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There's one in custody.
1: San 415, one in custody. And your location?
0: The access sign to Kitsap Way, southbound, Highway 3.
1: San 415, 55.
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1: 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First, Wong, Willie Motion, Nora George. Second part, Thompson. First, Tylesia, Tom, Adam, Henry. Adam, Ida, Lincoln, Edward. Charles, Ida, Adam. Middle King, 1988, 0724.
0: King, 4-7-6-0-2.

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0: Timothy, Little J. John, date of birth, 1988, 0926.
1: What was the last name? I missed it.
0: Eric's son, Edward Robert Ida, Charles King, Sam Ocean, Nora.

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Dead on Erickson. Stanford 15, dead on Erickson. Perfect, yeah.

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0: 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Okay, to clear Ida.
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0: 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Charles Union Frank 6329. 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
2: Bay
1: Road, northeast to northeast High School Road. Engine 22. Medic 21 X-ray. ELS Green response for a motor vehicle collision. Fletcher Bay Road, northeast to northeast High School Road. 625.
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0: 13 units unoccupied.
1: They're at Fletcher Bay. Call us off advising there's a line down in the roadway.
2: Copy, I'm arriving.
1: Police one arriving at 625.
2: Unknown at this time, seems to be a second vehicle, but I can't get to it either.

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There's a pending welfare check follow-up phone call. King Road. Sam 16, 627.

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1: Going to divert southbound traffic on Fletcher Bay on the New Brooklyn.
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Medic 2, BLS Red Response, 140 South Marion Avenue, at Maribank, RM 33, Cross Street, 1st Street, and West Arsenal Way. Timeout 705, WQEM 301.

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2: Trying to catch up to a black motorcycle. Eastbound Burwell from Rainier, doing wheelies, high rate.

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Medic 51, Engine 41, BLS Red Response, 551 Northeast Conifer Drive, Cross Street Northeast Silver Pine Drive and Northeast Redwood Lane. 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

Medic 76, Engine 77, BLS Red Response, 583 Northwest Bovella Lane, Cross Street, Viking Avenue, Northwest. Medic 76, Engine 77, BLS Red Response, 583 Northwest Bovella Lane, Cross Street, Viking Avenue, Northwest. Timeout 729, WQEM 301.

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Ladder 51, BLS Green Response, 12933 7th Drive Northwest, Cross Street Northwest, Stutz Place and Northwest Duesenberg Court. Timeout 736, WQEM 301.

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Timeout 740, WQEM 301.

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AM 836. Response 436 Point White Drive Northeast. Cross Street Northeast, Flagstaff Lane and Larson's Place Northeast. Medic 24, A22. ALS response 436 Two Point White Drive Northeast. Cross Street Northeast, Flagstaff Lane and Larson's Place Northeast. Timeout 743. WQEN 301.

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2: Block of Portage Boulevard on Boy John Zebra 5975.

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0: 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Medic 9, Engine 8, ALS response 1476 Olney Avenue Southeast at Puget Sound Kidney Center, Cross Street, Huntington Street and Southeast Mile Hill Drive. Timeout 803, WQEM 301.
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0: Last of Camber, King Adam, Mary, Mary, Edward, Robert, Edward. First of Joshua, common spelling, middle initial R, Robert. Date of birth is the same, 05-03-1980.
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2: notification at 422 Calo. 425 is riding with 454. We're just using his number. Also.
1: Good.
3: He's laying in Hollywood.
2: Away. If we get another unit to help us start looking for any evidence like blood trails.
1: I'll be requesting another unit to assist 4th and Auto Center.
2: Go ahead.
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0: Come Frank at 8.
1: Frank at
0: 8. I'm arrived. I'll be out at those tunnels on half mile.
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0: Myself and 9-4 on board using my MCT.
1: Warrant for last flight Tamara Joshua Randall, white male, 1984-0503-63255 Hayes Lynn Brown. First one's going to be a PP immunity custody protection order violation, no bail out of DOC, and a second unconfirmed extrajudicial felony out of KCSO, bail to appear violation of protection order DV, $75,000. He has a respondent in two orders. Also registered sex offenders, drivers is 2030, not license eligible.
2: Medic 71, Ladder 71, AL
0: 19797,
2: Wild Chestnut Place Northeast, Cross Street Northeast, Union Street. Medic 71, Ladder 71, ALS Response 19797, Wild Chestnut Place Northeast, Cross Street Northeast, Union Street. Timeout 818, WQEM 301.

0: CENTCOM 454. He's detained. Can we get those warrants confirmed?
1: Have you detained on the phone now? 220. Central Frank Unit, CENTCOM phone call for citizen assist questions about restoration of firearms. Ready, Lane. NA 820.

0: my birth certificate.
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0: Can you confirm two warrants, a felony for bill to appear on the petitioner violation and then a misdemeanor for bill to register?
1: We have one in custody.
0: Have you one in custody? Just confirm me. Do you not want me to confirm on the DOC?
2: 5-4. Go ahead and keep trying to confirm on the DOC, please.
0: 3-2-3-2-1.

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1: Received, and the DSA warrant confirmed.
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2: 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Can we give the charge nurse a heads up when we're in route?
1: Is Olympic or is the medic transporting?
2: Affirmative fire will be transporting.

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0: 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They said ambulance bay.
1: Receiving 4079.
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0: 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They might need a bed.
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1: Medic 1, 8, 8, 8, 8, 8, 8, 8, 8, 8, 8, 8, 8, 8, 8, 8, 8, 8, 8, 8, 8, 8, 8, 8, 8, 8, 8, 8, 8, 8, 8, 8, 8, 8, 8, 8, 8, 8, 8, 8, 8, 8, 8, 8, 8, 8, 8, 8, 8, 8, 8, 8, 8, 8, 8, 8, 8, 8, 8, 8, 8, 8, 8, 8, 8, 8, 8, 8, 8, 8, 8, 8, 8, 8, 8, 8, 8, 8, 8, 8, 8, 8, 8, 8, 8, 8, 8, 8, 8, 8, 8, 8, 8, 8, 8, 8, 8, 8, 8, 8, 8, 8, 8, 8, 8, 8, 8, 8, 8, 8, 8, 8, 8, 8, 8, 8, 8, 8, 8, 8, 8, 8, 8, 8, 8,

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It's information recklessly driven vehicle last seen southbound burnt from Bond. Old Honda Civic Hybrid, Charles Robert, 1485, brake checking. Information 840.

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551 Central Flood Patrol. NCIC return for a threat to law enforcement. States alcoholic, violent when intoxicated, threats to arresting officer's life, uses physical strength and size to his advantage. He's also a registered sex offender, 2033, suspend revoked in the third, multiple previous on him.

Engine 10, smoke, investigation. Banner Road Southeast and Landing Lane Southeast. 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Timeout 858, WQEM 301.

Victor Unit, Sengon Patrol Jack, follow-up phone call, possible DUI driver, last seen parking at Staples, Southeast Lund.

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0: Or Mary Ocean Robert Edward, first of Nicola, Nora, Ida, Charles, Ocean Lincoln Adam, middle A Adam, 1985, 0814.
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Unconfirmed extraditable felony warrant for Nicola A. Moore, white female, 1985-08-14-58-200, blue and blonde, for no bail, escape community custody, identity theft the second, out of DOC. She has an initial unconfirmed but extraditable felony warrant, 2500 out of KCSO for felony FTA identity theft the second. DOC supervised convicted felon 2029, not license eligible.

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1: 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I'm working on KCSO.
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1: 831, BLS Green Response, 1258 Carl Pickell Drive, Cross Street, Southeast Lund Avenue and Southeast Lund Avenue, time of 910, WQAM 001.

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Magnetic 17, BLS Red Response, 15503 Cedar Park Road, Southeast, Trail 42, Cross Street, Stevens Road, Southeast. Medic 17, BLS Red Response, 15503 Cedar Park Road, Southeast, Trail 42, Cross Street, Stevens Road, Southeast. Timeout 10:05, WQEM 301.

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0: Medic 45, Engine 45, BLS Red Response with law enforcement for a welfare check. 5050 State Highway 303 Northeast. Fred Mayer Bremerton, Cross Street, Northeast Roseway Lane, Northeast Fernie Plain. Medic 45, Engine 45, BLS Red Response with law enforcement for a welfare check. 5050 State Highway 303 Northeast. Fred Mayer Bremerton, Cross Street, Northeast Roseway Lane, and Northeast Fernie Plain. Time of 1021, WQEM 301.
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2: Boy, 457.
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0: Teddy Parker.
1: Last name's a two-part. My name's Stuart Johnson, Sam Tom Edward, William Adam Robert Tom, David Ocean David, Sam Ocean Nora. First is going to be Tommy, Tom Ocean Mary Mary Ida, two-part middle, Anne Marie. Date of birth is 2009, 4/23.

0: 457.
1: That's affirmative. 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
0: They're on scene right now. They're just going to move the driver in, readjust it.
1: Received. 10 for-
2: Detail, I'll be on foot on the trail off of 7th and 305. Just saw a white male trespassing.

0: Downs. I have a phone call request regarding a custodial matter, Shepherd Way.
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0: Kitsap County, Franklin 34, Fred Meyer, State Highway 303. There's an unconfirmed non-extraditable misdemeanor warrant out of Port Angeles for Tommy Emery, Stuart Dodson, FTA no valid operating license. She's also the protected party in an order out of Bremerton with a Damian Gilbert.
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2: 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Event for fire. 200 Tremont Street. 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Cross Street, Howard Avenue and Flower Avenue. 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

0: Medic 71, Ladder 71, BLS Green Response, 19494 7th Avenue Northeast, at Polsbo Animal Clinic, Cross Street 8th Avenue Northeast and Northeast Liberty Road. Medic 71, Ladder 71, BLS Green Response, 19494 7th Avenue Northeast, at Polsbo Animal Clinic, Cross Street 8th Avenue Northeast and Northeast Liberty Road. Time of 1049,
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Engine 10, BLS Red Response with Law Enforcement, 4400 Harper Hill Road Southeast, Cross Street Southeast Glendale Street and Southeast Rustic Rock Lane. Timeout 1105, WQEN 301.

0: 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I got response with A for possible verbal domestic, Harper Hill Road, Southeast.
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Engine 41, BLS Green Response 8561 Tracy Town Boulevard Northwest, Cross Street Northwest Joel's Corridor Northwest Sense Lane. Timeout 1109, WQEM 301.

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2: BLS Red Response, 1900 Southeast Sedgwick Road, Fred Meyer Port Orchard, Cross Street Bethel Road Southeast and Okanagan Drive Southeast, 831. BLS Red Response, 1900 Southeast Sedgwick Road, Fred Meyer Port Orchard, Cross Street Bethel Road Southeast and Okanagan Drive Southeast, timeout 1112, WQEM 301.
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0: Response, 1900 Southeast Sedgwick Road, Fred Meyer Port Orchard, Cross Street Bethel Road Southeast and Okanagan Drive Southeast. Timeout 1113, WQEM 301.
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0: I'll be en route south with 457 juvenile in custody on miles 54.4.
1: Received also.
0: Cut.
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0: I don't believe so right now, but data will be added in a couple minutes.
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0: 900 block, waiting away. Charles Mary Charles, 2190. It's going to be a black Dodge Jeep.
1: It's a male versus a female. It's verbal. The RP is the female saying the husband's destroying documents in the home. We're still getting further.
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3: 88 BLS red response, 5432 East Blaisdell Lane, Cross Street Beach Drive East, 88 BLS red response, 5432 East Blaisdell Lane, Cross Street Beach Drive East, timeout 1118, WQEM 301.

0: Engine 81, 889, BLF Red response with law enforcement for a welfare check. 27618 Hansville Road Northeast, at Kitsap Transit, Cross Street Northeast State Highway, Northeast Colorado Road. Engine 81, 889, BLF Red response with law enforcement for a welfare check. 27618 Hansville Road Northeast, at Kitsap Transit, Cross Street Northeast State Highway 104 and Northeast Alameda Road. Timeout 1119.
1: 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Subject not responding. He's curled up in a ball with a shopping cart nearby. Hansville Road at the Kitsap Transit.
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0: Units responding to the domestic on Tolo. It appears the parties are separated. The RP is advising they're standing by in a gray Audi. There's no orders in place. They're both showing clear.
1: Polly 2-1,
0: go ahead. Go on this. This is going to be the parking ride. Polly 2-1, further information. The RP is advising there was a rifle in the home. Unknown if it's been on them.
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2: There's a subject held up in the bowl near a shopping cart.
0: What?
2: Concerns for narcotics in the area. Sending it dispatched.
0: 7618 Hansel Road, Crosso State Highway 104. The subject's in a waiting booth. The script is a white male wearing a blue or black jacket. They did flinch, but didn't wake up.
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4: 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Medic 1, Engine 3, BLS red response for a motor vehicle collision, Sheridan Road in Wheaton Way. Timeout 1125, WQEM 301.
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0: 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So how far to get to these details? Buccaneer Place, Northwest. 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
1: 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BLS Green Response.
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1: 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Cross Street, Northwest, Blackhawk Court. Timeout 1126. WQEN 301. Engine 2, smoke, investigation, State Highway 3, Northwest and West Lock, C. Eakins Boulevard. Engine 2, smoke, investigation, State Highway 3, Northwest and West Lock, C. Eakins Boulevard. Timeout 1127, WQEM 301.

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0: 821, 827. RP said the rifle was never in play today. That was just information for her.
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2: Returns to a white 2020 Subaru Outback expires in November of 2026 to David Harrington of that address, Bainbridge.
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5: 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I'll be contacting one in the back parking lot of the transit there.
2: 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Sanchez, 3.
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8: 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BLS Green Response, 7316 Lone Eagle Place, Northwest, Cross Street, Northwest, Blackhawk Court. 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
0: There's an unconfirmed felony DOC warrant for Juan Carlos Marin, white male, 2003-07-28-571-30, brown and black. 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
2: Call 6281,
0: I can take that one on, bud. Call 6281 acknowledges at 1145. Do you have static, go again?
2: Any details on that subject setting up camp?
0: No subjects were actually seen, just a tarp over a bunch of things, carts and trash.
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0: 31, BLS Red Response, 1900 Southeast Sedgwick Road, Fred Meyer Port Orchard, Cross Street Bethel Road Southeast and Okanagan Drive Southeast.
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0: BLS Red Response, 1900 Southeast
1: Sedgwick
0: Road, Cross Street Bethel Road Southeast and Okanagan Drive Southeast. Timeout 1148, WQEM 301.
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2: Still out at 1148. Jump 413, SYNCOM 1, previous 15. From June of this year, a traffic stop cleared at North.

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0: 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Medic 51, Engine 45, BLS Red Response 8336, University Point Circle Northeast, Cross Street Mars Drive Northeast and Chinook Way Northeast. Timeout 1154, WQEM 301.
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1: 851, Radar 51, BLS Red Response with Law Enforcement, 1126 US Northwest, Cross Street, Myrie Place, Northwest and Woodbridge Street, Northwest, 851, Radar 51, BLS Red Response with Law Enforcement, 1126 Silverdale Way, Northwest, Cross Street, Myrie Place, Northwest and Woodbridge Street, Northwest, timeout 1159, WQEM 301.

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0: 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Boy William Robert 9053. It's a green Subaru.
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0: Can you let Nora 84, I can take that detail over on Hansville? It's tribal property and the vehicle is registered to a tribal member.
1: Nora 84, do you copy the traffic?
2: 84, copy. You can clear me, C, Charles.
1: Receive then. I'll make you a copy. 12-08.

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Timeout 1213, WQEM 301.

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3: 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Cross Street Northwest Patterson Drive and Northwest Kennedy Drive. Medic 2, Medic 1, Engine 2, Battalion 1, CPR in progress. 2710 Rocky Point Road Northwest. Cross Street Northwest Patterson Drive and Northwest Kennedy Drive. Timeout 1216.
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2: I copy 134 is en route code. Was there another unit?
1: 137, same traffic.
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to Rocky Point Therapy is advising that the one-year-old's eyes are blinking and they're looking at them.

the units en route to Rocky Point. There's a one-year-old female saying she stopped breathing. Sounds like we have struck.

Weather 84 is still good, 1219.

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1: 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All units that are not Station 2 can cancel at 1222.

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1: Order's been served. I'm going to be out here a little while he backs up to leave. No problem.
0: Received at 11. Correction, 1220.
2: County Frontier, CENTCOM phone call request. RP concerned about a vicious raccoon in the area, Northwest Shorthorn Drive. 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
1: You can send that to Animal Control.
2: Their call is also pending.

0: Sam 605, can you assign a case number of this?
1: Medic 2,
2: Sam 605, case number 808. Sam 605, 1227. North County units, phone call for a civil detail, Parrish Street and Division.
1: Yeah.
0: 144.
2: No, 144 at 1227.
1: Medic 2, 605.

0: 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Good. We're finished over here, and I'm headed to your location.
1: Copy, break. Can we get a few more? 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
0: Copy, thank you.
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0: Okay.
1: That'd be perfect. Yeah, if we could watch the alley, we'll probably surround this one. Do the same. Met this before.
2: Affirmative. They're all right. I've seen them.
1: Rocky Point. Hope. 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
2: Wheaton Way, East Broad, David 22290, Indiana. It's going to be a red Tacoma.
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3: 18 and 47, affirm.
2: Okay, thanks.

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Hey, Firm, just letting you know we're going to knock on the front. Copy that. 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

0: and it's a patrol check for an unknown problem, a female yelling for somebody to call 911 in Ridgetop.
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0: Frank 134, you're saying near the storage units on 11 off Ridgetop, could hear a female saying call 911, nothing further, nothing seen. Vehicle sped off shortly afterwards. Heard about

0: 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Timeout 1247, WQEM 301.
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0: Static 71, Ladder 71, BLS Red Response, 19211 Calderd Avenue, Northeast, Cross Street,
1: no
0: Northeast, Westport Road and Northeast, Lincoln Road. Medic 71, Ladder 71, BLS Red Response, 19211 Calderd Avenue, Northeast, Cross Street, Northeast, Massport Road and Northeast, Lincoln Road. Time of 1249, WQEM 301.
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0: 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Timeout 1250, WQEM 301.
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2: 13 minutes, break, battalion 8 from engine 8.
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4: Battalion 81, Gunderson Road, Pulsebo, Cross Street, Fort Gamble Road, Northeast, and Rowling Avenue, Northeast. Timeout 1256, WQEN 301.
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0: 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The RP is refusing to stop following. They're passing Scandia now. Do you want me to attach you?
1: Negative. I won't be able to catch up, but if you just want to let the central units know, I know that they're all busy, though.
0: 4619 at 12D.
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Penguin 37, 1300.

0: southbound Viking near Scandia. Looks like the vehicles have possibly pulled over near the AMPM. I need assist 1301.
1: Jefferson
0: Avenue. 131-1301. 138. John 138-1301, WQHA 401.

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1: Yeah, I think I already handled what you're waiting for.
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0: Okay.

0: Medic 72, Engine 77, BLS Red response with law enforcement for injuries from a suicide incident. 26550 Dupuy Lane Northeast, Cross Street, Tytler Road Northeast. Medic 72, Engine 77, BLS Red response with law enforcement for injuries from a suicide incident. 26550 Dupuy Lane Northeast, Cross Street, Tytler Road Northeast. Time out 1304, WQEN
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2: Received at 13. I copy NOR 84, took MCT at 26550 Dupuy Lane, Northeast, cross up Tytler Road. The RP is a 46-year-old, correction, the subject's a 46-year-old female who's attempted suicide, has a knife and said she'll stab herself with a... Correction, not a knife, a scaffold.
3: Nor 8-4 for information, 8 will be staging at Pioneer and Tyler.
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0: 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I didn't copy that traffic.
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1: 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Units responding to the suicidal subject. They're currently in the living room. The front door should be unlocked. The RP is still holding her arm. She still has the scissors. They were in her fist, but the RP does have control over the arm.
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0: 1152, 1308. 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

0: 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Are you still working on it?
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0: 6 and high, Charles King Henry 4575. It's going to be a gray Mazda.
1: 1313.
0: And we're continuing eastbound, just past Bonita.
1: Eastbound past Bonita, 1313.
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0: 571 Singham. Just advising that the subject does have a knife sitting next to them. They're not currently threatening with it. RP also believes they're possibly intoxicated. They have slurred speech and their head's nodding.
1: 13.
0: 1350.

0: 14 for information. We're talking to the subject. There's no weapons right now. She's just sitting down.
1: Talking to subject. No weapons right now at 1317.

0: extension. So 5, you can clear medics up to us. There's no injuries, but they may be a transport.
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0: 1389, 1318. You were where?
2: 1318.

Void 51, Ladder 51, BLS Red Response, 12824 Camp Court Northwest, Cross Street Northwest Island Lake Road, Edge 51, Ladder 51, BLS Red Response, 12824 Camp Court Northwest, Cross Street Northwest Island Lake Road, Timeout 1320, WQEM 301.

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1: ALS response, 1863 Connerby Lane East. Cross Street,
0: Kenny Frank, Thomas. This is request from State Patrol referencing the previous hit and run. Now at Fred Meyer, State Highway 303.
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1: 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BLS Red Response. 14901 Northwest Seaview Drive. Cross Street Fallen Leaf Avenue Northwest and State of Northwest.
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1: 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BLS Red Response. 14901 Northwest Seaview Drive. Cross Street Fallen Leaf Avenue Northwest and Stavis Bay Road Northwest. Timeout 1323. WQEM 301.
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2: 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Timeout 1327, WQEN 301.

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1: Black.
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There's also 2022 surrendered out of state. I'm still trying to get a return on your other.

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1: 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Medic 4, BLS Red Response, 1548 Elizabeth Avenue, Apartment 2, Cross Street, 15th Street and 17th Street. Timeout 1336, WQEM 301.

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1: Way from 11, described as a gold 2007 Kia Rio. Adam David David 890. Lane 451 via MCT, be passing the Taco Bell, RP's following the vehicle.

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0: Engine 81, Gender 81, Battalion 81, Brush Fire, 2664 Canal Bay Road Northeast, Station 81, Cross Street Trophy Lane Northeast and Northeast Rocky Lane. Engine 81, Gender 81, Battalion 81, Brush Fire, 2664 Canal Bay Road Northeast, Station 81, Cross Street Trophy Lane Northeast and Northeast Rocky Lane. Timeout 1346, WQEM 301.
1: 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It's going to be in the area of their fire station. And disregard.

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1: 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I'm diverting.
0: I'll pick 13. The subject on the property is being threatening to the manager of the marina. They're leaving in a white Ford Explorer, Charles William David, 2058. Last on southbound on Fiora Drive.
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2: Cross Street, Linderway, Northwest and Northwest Buckland Hill Road. Medic 51, engine 52, BLS red response for a motor vehicle collision. 9337 Silverdale Way, Northwest. Harbor Cross Street, Linderway, Northwest and Northwest Buckland Hill Road. Timeout 1348, WQEM 301.

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1: Northwest Terrace View Drive, Cross Street, Cedar Terrace Lane, Northwest, and Windfall Place, Northwest. Medic 45, Rescue 64, BLS Red Response, 4783 Northwest Terrace View Drive, Cross Street, Cedar Terrace Lane, Northwest, and Windfall Place, Northwest. Time 1351, WQEM 301.

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0: 4201 Wheaton Way, Charles, 718-2 Victor, it's blocked. It's a Toyota Tacoma, black in color.
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4: Medic 1, BLS Red response with law enforcement, 6th Street and Terrell Avenue. Medic 1, BLS Red response with law enforcement, 6th Street and Terrell Avenue. Timeout 1358, WQEN 301.
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0: Producing Elmira, Charles Nora Union, 4399, that's a red Chevy, Apollo.
1: 14, sir. Apollo 730, you think I'm?
0: Go ahead.
1: I did not get a return out of all 50. I did get a VIN D code for a 2020 Toyota RAV4.

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2: Kenny Frankness, Montgomery Foster, traffic hazard, injured deer in the roadway, Old Frontier, you're all over your way. Heading 1409.
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Medic 71, commercial fire alarm. 20730 Bond Road Northeast. Cross Street Northeast, Bondwood Drive and State Highway 305 Northeast. Ladder 71, Medic 71, commercial fire alarm. 20730 Bond Road Northeast. Cross Street Northeast, Bondwood Drive and State Highway 305 Northeast. Timeout 1411, WQEM 301.

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0: Regarding that suspicious call, that's going to be Shaney. She's actively moving her stuff away from the Navy Federal.
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0: 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No medical need.
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1: 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Last of Sullivan, Commerce Point. First of Nicholas, Commerce Point. And that was J for J. Date of birth, 1985-12-17.
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1: 14.
2: Then comes back with a unconfirmed misdemeanor warrant, Nicholas J. Sullivan, white male, 1985. 12-17-57-210, green and black. It's for theft, third, obstructing a law enforcement officer, and controlled substance possession, $2,500 out of Ballsville Court. It also shows an additional unconfirmed misdemeanor warrant out of Kitsap County for failure to appear, possession of a dangerous weapon. He's convicted felon and driver's 2026 license.
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1: 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Kitsap Mall, Cross Street Northwest, Kitsap Place and Northwest Myrie Road, 851, Engine 52, BLS Red Response, 10315 Silverdale Way Northwest, Kitsap Mall, Cross Street Northwest, Kitsap Place and Northwest Myrie Road, time up 1418, WQEM 301.
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0: 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On scene, multi-use structure, fire alarm sounding, initiating 1420.